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He didn't write a book, but in the history of the world, there's no human being that have more books written for him, with him, by him, through him, than Jesus. He's bigger than cancer. He's bigger than disease. He's bigger than desperation. He's bigger than everything that you've ever faced. And he's bigger and greater than any human being that stands before you today. Any human being that has ever lived cannot be compared with Jesus. 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

0: And I know you're the poor and see that's got to be a sin. 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
1: is my light and my salvation. 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

0: 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O yari na da osuno, this is the hour of your freedom. This is your hour of deliverance. This is your hour of salvation. Awurade ba be deliver. Awurade ba be rescue. Today is your day of redemption. Wase ani kasiya bi fere so bai. Hanu aka say. Ma shawa di monyam dada na mesa shew bio. 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Men come and you bunny. A cheer and swear muy. Yes, bumpire, a man. It radio and swamity. Me, we am a bumpire, a man crophobia. I bebre, why a brasso? Nancy, so why not come and a bemo? A bra, a buffono, a call Abraham on chain. Na Abraham ɔne ne yere Sarah ɛpɛ ba ɔmo ɛpɛ awo. Me Bible say Abraham yɛ ɔmo papa. 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Kɔde kɔ frɛ wo yere Sarah Abraham. Go and call your wife Sarah. Kɔ frɛ wo yere Sarah Abraham. Na Bible say abɔfoɔ de ka kyerɛ Abraham ne ne yere Sarah say. Next year by this time, listen to the prophecy. Next year by this time, according to appointment time, no. Yabe bano na uye sela. No wenye sela wa u oba. Na yabe friend Isaac. Asiye any osidiye. Okay, Psalm 30 verse 5 for no. Osi esu beba britiye bimo. Na osidiye ebe bano pa. My dear, you shall laugh again. This is your hour of jubilation. Your tears will turn to cheers. Your crisis will turn to praises. Your victim will turn to victor. Your hallelujah will turn to hallelujah. Your shame will turn to fame. God will lift you from zero to hero, from nobody to somebody. This morning is your morning of transformation. Awurade be se sa niema. Niema ba be se sa. Niema ba be ye. Oba, Bible say wanya 90 years. Abraham, wanya 100 years. No, abofo aka che ne se. Next year by this time. According to appointment time. Yeah, baba, now you sell and when you send a war bar. And I'm a catch out, sir. I dear be a fluent son of a new Adian farmer. A bread, come by Samaria. Bible say, Emma, Emma, me a new ya pump. Emma, Baco, Adin, bye-bye. 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
2: Papa, good morning.
0: How to say?
2: I'm not going to make a safety tema.
0: Oh, I am fine.
2: Tema.
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0: 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I am going to be. Utie me. Now, if I be a year radio, no. Yeah, baby, I did say, yeah, why?
2: But you must.
0: Me who or you are the self for home. And I'm in favor. And I'm in glory. Angel, ewa. 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
5: Yeah,
0: but yeah, a favor and a glory. Glory a madia and a favor a mere madia. Utie me. Maybe I had the beer not pay. Oh, I have some pa 106.5. It depends what it be. Why? Oh, yeah, the other court, me dance. Hello?
6: Hello?
0: Open here to say? Damn,
6: but show you now, sir.
0: Boko, Casa Free.
6: Casa Free. A cry long never.
0: Oh, no, brava. When did you name a seminal?
6: If I try.
0: Utia from Asasiano.
6: If I try.
0: Me pacho, and you saw no baby, and I'm baby.
6: If I show my baby.
0: Me pacho. 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
6: Pacho, you know, your favor.
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7: hello
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7: I'm
0: here to
7: for many
0: Papa. Now, Michelle, but you're
7: going
0: to suffer. I'm going to suffer. Oh, Ebony. I'm going to suffer. Why?
7: Amen.
0: 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Why?
7: Amen.
0: 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Why?
7: If I see you.
0: Hello? Hello. Hello.
8: Hello.
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8: Oko.
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0: 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I will be a friend. I will be a friend. I will be a friend. I will be a friend. I will be a friend. I will be a friend. I will be a friend. I will be a friend. I will be a friend. I will be a Number is 0244413106. 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
0: Me da se 0244413106 Hello me ba cho e sey ya be bom pa egun nsuo obi a wutie mi bia pension bi me ka wa ya tie mu Jesus Make it to a team with Jesus. You have a team with Jesus 7 times. A drama, a juada, a brand of creada, yawa, the fiada memenda, cosiada. Nipa be a crazy swaby. See how a juada, a brand of creada, yawa, the fiada memenda, cosiada. I was so nyayarsa. You really need a team of fire 7 times. You really need a team with amen, ayarasano, emra. Number no, a 0244. Bebacho ye tiemu Jesus. Number 1, Jesus. Number 2, Jesus. Number 3, Jesus. Number 4, Jesus. Number 5, Jesus. Number 6, Jesus. Number 7, Jesus Christ. Afi ye betiamu fire 7 times. O yari en ewe se nyami de tom. Number 1, fire. Number 2, fire. Number 3, fire. Number 4, fire. Number 5, fire. Number 6, fire. Number 7, fire. Afi ye betiamu amen 7 times. We are the only one. Say a cancer, diabetes, ulcer. You just name the sickness. I don't know the name that they call your disease or your affliction. But God is bringing a deliverance to you now. Make our team, amen. Number 1, amen. Number 2, amen. Number 3, amen. Number 4, amen. Number 5, amen. Number 6, amen. Number 7, amen. Afa gya ya sa. 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Ewa Yesu dem. Mili nyame to me. Ewa Yesu biem. 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E wo yesu demo. 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Wo yesu demo. Wo yesu demo. Wo yesu demo. Wo bubu aso nante. When you're from an intent, you'll be at us every single in the name of Jesus. Abeka said, thank you, Jesus. Abeka and so you bet me to be our ruinim. You bet me to be a good and so me to get it. You bet me anumbi. We are you bet me anumbi. 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Radio so e fiada no pebi ya metiso. 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Your miracle is on the way. 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Mema udis GDA abu afodie a sponsor e ye radio na mi preachin. 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O yare no ebe ko. Me ma o di GDA abo afode 20 cities. O di sponsor e ye radio na me preach no. Me ya mani pa mako mako 100. Sala be make to me I maintain me time always and every day. 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Number no is 0244-413106. Mini Abba Augustina Eradin Shirao Papa Papa Papa Papa. Odia Bibu say 20 cities, but watch me 50 cities, Eradin Shirao. Mini Abba Francisca Eradin Shirao Pa. Also so about 30 cities, Eradin Shirao. Me ba ye air conditions is so bibia eye adwuma me bom pa etie ne ukan 50 verse number 5 wa o se boa boa ahotefo anomame wona onam afare boso ani me ewrade ewa pam. God is a covenant keeping God. 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Any baby ababa for the webinar, I will pray for you. Hello?
12: Hello, Sasso.
0: Mary, I'm fair to say.
12: Yamia don't put your now
0: way. Boko, okay, suffering.
12: Yamina don't put your way.
0: Yamia don't put your suffering for.
12: Me fair cancer or do my sake.
0: Okay, so do pay me.
12: My evening is can put your chin down of Panama.
0: Marty, Marty, Marty, no, may I ask why?
12: But
0: you, Martin, I mean, okay, Obia Bobi, Aya Isaac, Nami Slapa. May I many pa handed? Me who say, fair, me who favor angel, me who glory angel, me who healing angel, minimum yari be a douse, maybe so connect to yourself. I want you to connect yourself. Who connect to on about for the Libya? Isaac, answer, also answer, Nami Slap. Anna Rebecca. Anan Everdeen Shraw. May you many pa handed. May mao di Gidea ba for the 20 cities. 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Hello.
13: Dan pacho. 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
0: send him
13: dinner.
0: Martin, Martin, I'm Mr. Opa.
2: That's it.
0: 0244413. Missy, me, yam, eh? Openny, Missy will be open breakthrough. Obi or passing Yami Biakwa. Roman 10:12-13:14. Or say, so Sampaka for you are, you missy then, you betting Yami Asim. You be a quana, mammy. It was also some more was sponsors as of all. Yes, sponsor. Hello.
14: Hello.
0: Mary, how fair to say?
14: Nami had no da.
0: Pachoka's a friend.
14: Oh, you're my cousin for Tacla or some auntie Julie.
0: And so do baby.
14: Pachoma baby.
0: One umbi.
14: I feel a manu.
0: Fabi Uru and him never be good, so we got a wife.
14: Pacho,
0: but now I'm waiting for my friend. I know,
14: Panoa, wait till my
0: Matty, Matty, yo. 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Ya frami o D for Isaac Kwajo Dankwa. And nipa biara u di ebeba me phone so no, I'll pray for you. Zinatu Yusif Abadin Shrao. Me mawa so my son is a soft wall. What time now would you preach in your best every day, every time would be able to preach? If you are dying, my chibia 4 to 5, me to radio so. And now, and you are quite dying, my chibia meter so. Me pesa only per be a bar for your webinar who are dancing. I just want you to connect yourself. I'll be quite a friend who watching what free. What you pay so be not effort you dear bar for the enemy? Mesuba numbi, Yadibi Tuni Pedium, Untimu Casemua, Ebeco, and the Piara Benum so be a bayer and Quania ordained the amount. Never be Uru and never be good, so we got it. Obiaba afford it to be my money ding. Yas upon my Evadin Shrau. Qua could be a Evadino Cassia. And Estina, Evadin Pedia, no one knows here. Was the good one, Yammy woman, cow woman, or woman in Yamima? May bomb paye, how many pama, kuma, kuma, 100? 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Or be soon ye da? O toy and talk, ya toy and chia, Sikaton Samanase, O Taria na why? Who's the son of Judy? Who the boss one every Abrabona yen Krobesie? When you two are to Ansem, or life Cassia won't quite across your life. And confuse the same necessity. Maybe I saw the GD a sponsor a year, you may be. I am Mavis, Mavis, a Jay Boating, a Mishrao. Messimi Yad, you know, many Pama, Kuma, 100. 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
15: me ado pa se na won
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0: 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Never be over when you never be good, so we got it. Why? Ah, man, it's only been no man, it's only been no man. Why ever caught? Not for you, dear bar for the enemy. We not give you a bar for the honor. God will commit himself to his obligation. And you know why you're pump crap for? Utime. Eh? Yari be a better disappear. Why? Or how be a better caught? Sika me beside 26, and I'll probably tell me about for the chance. Now your sponsor, Edumedia Yedi, already is why? Let us be great. Yeah. 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I suddenly did God's Love Ministry International. 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

0: Yen fe fini nkika ye biya e ni hon. 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
1: Your Excellency, the Vice President of the Republic of Ghana, the Chief of Staff, Ministers of State, Senior Government Officials, Members of Parliament, family and friends, ladies and gentlemen. Today we entrust two distinguished public servants with responsibility for ministries that are central to the well-being of our people and the sustainable development of our country. The oaths administered are not mere formalities. They are solemn commitments to serve the people of Ghana with integrity, humility, fairness, and fidelity to our constitution. Public office is a privilege and not a right, but it is also demanding of trust. It requires us to place the national interest above personal convenience, political consideration, and sectional interest. And so I start with the Honorable Mahama Ayaga. You assume responsibility for the Ministry of Local Government, Chieftaincy, and Religious Affairs at an important time in our national development. You bring considerable experience to this assignment as a legislator, a lawyer, former Minister of State.
0: Ghana man penini His Excellency Yewra John Dramani Mahama sere mu se jata Mr. Abebio no no wono ena waji asuafo benu yi etu muo se bibia enshasye na wano mwenshi wa mwadjuma asisan se wano akwalify 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Ese local government chieftaincy and religious affairs minister. 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Said ya dear ni frizzy frizzy in the sign a bayano pay. One more can't tam din says, Bibia, one more edesha, one more ensano, one more ebesha, not one of iron ye. A fin and a boar draw. Said ye, Unia for Mahama, Ayaraga, and so edin some a tuja inning.
1: Your Excellency, the President of the Republic of Ghana, Your Excellency, the Vice President of the Republic of Ghana, Chief of Staff, Ministers of State, Staff of the Office of the President, Members of Parliament, our revered chiefs, queen mothers, religious leaders, our families, friends from the media, on behalf of myself and Honorable Zanetto Ajiman Rawlings, thank you very much for reposing confidence in us and assigning us to these two very important ministries. I also want to assure you that we have listened carefully to your indication as to exactly what you expect of us as ministers of state and how you expect us to execute the assignment. I want to assure you, Your Excellency, that we will do exactly that. We will work to realize the commitments that you made to Ghanaians in your promise to reset the country when you campaigned in 2024. Your style of governance, your style of relating to the ordinary Ghanaian is going to be our guiding post as to how to conduct ourselves.
0: Onyonya for Mahama Ayarega suani a wonu sese wokoche local government chieftaincy and religious affairs enkronkuma ene enkronkuma nkuma nketenkete afei ahensam ena osom eyesa asoye ne ho ene 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
4: the courts the judiciary we need to build maybe the tribunals we are talking about build one that will protect the fund managers when somebody goes to build a hotel and issues a one-year note. Of course, they cannot pay. We take them to the courts, and the courts are delaying. We need a tribunal that will settle that. And the tribunal should be the end. You don't finish the tribunal and go and join the normal courts. The end, if there needs to be a review, one appeal court judge, plus a finance person, a banker, three of them, the issue, and the regulators have to be able to work together.
0: 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Om the yes toothpaste and then a brush a bed just so yet one summon so near quaye nim I want some for from
2: Abusuayan twa and some no so quaye nimu and some for moon for mount. University of Ghana Political Science Lecturer and the Dr. Yoshua Zatu. 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
5: The day we moved Tekunu was the day we said that come with your own justices and come with your own chief justice. I said that. So a minority moving out was to say that it, they are your Supreme Court justices. They are the NDC Supreme Court justices. They are the government Supreme Court justices.
6: No, no.
5: Deal with that.
6: No,
5: I'm not saying they said. That's what I'm believing. And I'm saying that it's coming on the back of the Tekunu removal. You've already done it. I mean, you remove a chief justice. You brought your own chief justice. Once it's the chief justice or the Supreme Court justice, they are yours. Deal with that. We have nothing to do. We'll just sit back and let you do what are doing. Let Ghana decide. One day, if Ghanaians give us the power to come, we too will bring our own chief justice and our own justices. That idea is increasingly being cemented in our body politic, and I warn about this. I warn about it because whether you like it, it will happen. One day, power will change. When that day comes, they too will feel compelled that let's also bring our own chief justice. Let's also pack the court with our own justices. Let's also do this. And then where are we going? Remember how we came here, we talked about the democracy under attack. I said one of the biggest attacks on our democracy was the removal of a quote-unquote arm of government. That is where you are beginning to see this prison. And I'm saying that it is, whatever you call it, it's maximizing the program. Because understand, politicians are rational utility maximizers. They will do that. And that makes it bad for us. And that makes it difficult for you to understand and appreciate.
3: Abusuya Enia Etie, University of Ghana Political Science Lecturer, Dr. Yoshua Zatu, Enia Etie.
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7: That we must not, under any form of inducement, surrender our God-given right to change the current leadership. We know what we and the flag bearer have been through. We
8: we sat on a weak horse, like I indicated the other day on the pub. We sat on a weak horse, the flag bearer crashed, and the entire party crashed. So I want to tell delegates, somebody cannot come and give you peanuts in exchange for what we need to organize the party and use those things for their own self-aggrandizement.
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7: Mummies and daddies, do you know that education plays an important role in the development of your child? That is why you cannot settle for less. Introducing Three Butterflies School. 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
0: 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We offer British and GES curriculum, and we have other extracurriculum activities like swimming lessons, taekwondo, ballet, and all the activities you can think about. 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Remember, the opening time is 6:30 a.m. and the closing time is 6:30 p.m. Wow, this is amazing. Three Butterfly School can be located at East Legon, 8 Pawpaw Street. Connect with us on 055-609-4071. 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Three Butterflies School. We learn, play, and grow.

0: Ɛyɛ sompa daylight. 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Thank you, baby.
1: 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In the stillness of the morning, before the noise of the day begins, there is a sound rising, a sound of prayer, a sound of power, and a sound of victory.
2: Yamawa Kwaba was some perfect service. I was some party in some paradise.
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2: 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Sir Berman Bridge, Yana Quanaka, so far no him. Obey TV, you betting the channel, sir. And then Taddy, if you are not a or no, a corner, a tip of Yana. Would you give your grandson a Berman for your bona
1: call? 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
2: Yo. And ya change your time, I did coffee and a pot.
1: Cata Joseph didn't say every year, eh, which I know.
2: But that was it.
0: Feel the heat. Sumpa, sumpa. 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

And I hear a resounding celebration. All to the glory of the Lord. Clap your hands, all ye people. Shout unto God with the voice of triumph. Hallelujah. Praise the name of the Lord. It's a blessing to see all of you in the house of God. And I want to thank God for his love and mercy toward us. When you wake up on a Sunday morning like this, count yourself blessed. I think that deserves a better clap offering. You are not paralyzed. You are not mad. You are not displaced. You are not destitute. Go ahead and clap your hands and give God the glory. Hallelujah. There are people in Kolebu fighting for their lives, right? So stop pretending and start appreciating. Stop pretending and start appreciating. We are not that important. Yeah, true. Be funushefri. Stop pretending. Somebody clap your hands and shout unto God. Right!

Hallelujah. Praise the name of the Lord. Glory to the Son of the living God, Jesus Christ, the bread of life. This morning, the Republic of Ghana stands before the throne of God, and we are grateful to God for his mercies and for his love toward us, that by his mercies we are still alive, blessed and well. Can I hear your amen? Your two hands are lifted. Let me borrow one of the nine songs of praise and worship. You are faithful.

0: We love you, we bow before your throne, we adore, we magnify you. We ask your hand of blessing this morning. Your word is paramount. Your word is a revelation. You are your word, Christ incarnated. I give you the glory and ask in the name of Jesus that you will breathe your life on us. With all our friends who have joined us on radio, on television, online, bring their hearts as well as your people that are in this place. And I'm asking in the name of Jesus, your hand of favor and blessing, that you will open the heavens and smile and shine your benevolence to us. It is not only salvation the people that are listening to me need. There are also some that needs total transformation. And so I'm asking you to reveal Jesus Christ to this nation from the Jubilee House of the Republic of Ghana right up to our villages. Reveal Jesus Christ to this city. We give you thanks. We give you praise. You are faithful to your word. Thank you for your mercy. In Jesus' precious name, amen. Are you clapping? No, for the Lord. For the Lord. For the Lord. Good morning to the city of Accra. And good morning to all of you, ladies and gentlemen. We are live on Sweet Melodies 94.3 FM. We are also live on all six other stations of Sweet Melodies, including Sweet Flow in Tamale. Good morning to our friends on Sumpa 106.5 and all other six stations, including Sumpa and Kwanzaa. Good morning to our friends from Bwem 88.7 FM. We are live also on television, on Onia Television, Footprint Television, And we are also live on XYZ television. It's a joy to welcome my friends on Facebook, YouTube, and podcast. Thank you very much. This is Alabaster International Ministry bringing you this live broadcast service. My name is Kofi Odrew. I'm going to be with you from now until we bring the curtain down on this. John the 12th chapter, the 20th and the 21st verses. Let me appreciate X Mineral Water for paying the bill for us to be on this streaming and broadcast platforms spreading the gospel of Jesus Christ. John the 12th chapter, the 20th and the 21st verses. The Bible said there were certain Greeks among them that came up to worship at the feast. The same therefore came to Philip, which was of Bethsaida of Galilee, and desired him, saying, "Sir, we want to see Jesus." The same therefore came to Philip, which was of Bethsaida of Galilee, and desired him, saying, "Sir, we are not here because of the feast. We came to see the Christ." Yatisi Christo Yesu. Iwiasia Jimkwa. Adum na faribain. Ya. Dia. Wadini moja. Yadena yempata die. The one that is a ransom to the people of the nations of the world. We have heard that he is in this place, and we have come to see him. Luke chapter number 21, verses number 34, 35, and 36. Luke, the 21st chapter, the 34 to the 36 verses, the Bible said, "Take it to yourselves, lest at any time your hearts be overcharged with suffering and drunkenness and the curse of this life, and so that they come upon you unawares." The Bible said, "For us, listener, it will come upon all them that dwell on the face of the whole earth. Watch ye therefore, and pray always that you may be accounted worthy to escape all these things that shall come to pass, and to stand before the Son of Man. Watch ye therefore, and pray always that you may be accounted worthy to escape all these things that shall come to pass, and to stand before the Son of Man." Profoundly, I will read Romans chapter 5, verse number 17, dealing with the total transformation theme of 2026. The Bible said, "For if by one man's offense death reigned by one, much more so they which receive the abundance of grace and the gift of righteousness," the Bible said, "they will reign or rule in this life by one, Jesus Christ." And I will carry everybody with me in Matthew chapter number 9, verse number 9, where the Bible talked about, and Jesus passed forward there and saw a man by the name Matthew sitting at the receipt of custom, and he said unto Matthew, follow me. And the Bible said he arose and followed Christ. And there's in this way to write the revelation which I am dealing with in follow me. You may be seated in the presence of God. Forgive my voice. I have been working quite significantly since I left the normal schedule, which is normal to me, into a little bit relaxed kind of. And so whilst I came back, the backlog of assignments that are waiting for me, I'm still trying to catch up. And so it's been screaming here and there. And God's mercy will help us. Say a good amen. It's a joy to see you. There are over 1 million churches in Accra only. And as a matter of fact, it's over 2 million in Accra only. And that's quite a significant number of ecclesia. And so when you choose to be in Alabaster International Ministry on a Sunday morning, it is a joy and a privilege for me to be your pastor. And so I want to thank the Lord for you choosing to come here. I know clearly there are people who have traveled from very far places and locations to be here. And so thank you very much, and may the Lord honor and bless you. Amen. Having read these two profound scriptures to you, I will want to use the opportunity to develop my preamble. I wanted to get somebody to do a long reading for us in terms of learning and in terms of comprehension. But I do not have the time, so I am going to do a run through. I will give a preambolic or a panoramic view of what the scripture really talks about. And then right after that, I can mention or do a highlighting of the main verse of scripture. Actually, the scripture is Luke chapter number 24, and I wanted to read from verse number 13 right up to verse number 45, but it will take quite some time. The Bible said from verse number 13, Jesus had resurrected and was on a road by the name Emmaus, and the Bible said, or on the road to a village called Emmaus. And then he was following a group of people who were having a conversation, and the conversation really intrigued him. And so he followed the people who were having the conversation, and through the conversation, the Bible said, when he followed them closely, he asked the question, what are you talking about? And they asked him, are you the only stranger in this particular city? Have you not heard what had transpired a few days ago, that one Jesus Christ had come into town, and they had crucified him in an excruciating death? And while he was listening to the conversation, I think it was verse number 21, when he mentioned to them a very, very strange statement. He said, but we trusted that it had been he which should have redeemed Israel. Beside all this, today is the third day since this Jesus had done these things. And then in the next verse, the Bible made categorically, while they were, you know, being astonished by the stuff that they were talking about, go to verse 23, and as I build up, and when they found not his body, the Bible said that they continued the conversation, saying that we had even found angels at his sepulcher or his tomb. Then, when the conversation continued in verse number 24 and 25, and he went on further, I think it was 25 that he said to them, fools, and he said, you are slow of heart. In the NLT version of the scriptures, he made mention of this. He said, you foolish people, you find it so hard. You are finding it so hard to believe. In the Message version of the Bible, the scripture made a stranger, he said, so thick-headed, slow-hearted. Then in verse number 45, finally, he made mention in the King James Version of the Bible. The Bible said he opened their understanding after he had, the Bible said at a point, he disappeared among them. And then by the time they got to their destination, he reappeared to them. And when they were doubting so much, he said, give me some food to eat because ghosts don't eat. Give me something to eat. And then the Bible said that they gave him something to eat after he had shown them evidence of his legs and his hands. The scripture said, yeah, he did this to them. Immediately when he got to verse number 45, the Bible said he opened their understanding that they might understand the scriptures. But you know, don't let's jump to this one, because whilst they were coming, at a particular point, the Bible said their eyes were open and they saw him. They noticed that it was the Christos. Their eyes were open. Your eyes can be open and you lack understanding to the scriptures. Your eyes can be open. Your eyes can be open is that you have been washed in the word of God, washed as a born again believer. Yeah, in verse number 31, actually, the Bible said, and their eyes were open. In other words, they had the revelation of that it was Jesus the Christ. And the Bible said, he vanished from among them. Their eyes were open. So how come somebody whose eyes is open didn't understand the scriptures? It's just a question. Sister, but I tell you, most of us started from Sunday school. We have been church people for some time now. But seriously and categorically, the Bible says in verse 45, he opened their understanding that they might understand the scriptures. Because the scriptures are not just religious routine. The time Jesus was preaching to these people, he was not trying to teach them religion. There are so many people who see church and Christianity as a religion. Religion actually is the methodology to know God. But Christianity goes far beyond knowing God. I have said many times that Christianity is a revelation, it's a culture, it's a mindset. Christianity is a mindset, it's a revelation, it's a culture. I will go over again. Christianity is a mindset, it's a culture, it's a revelation, it's your way of living, your way of thinking. It is a relationship that you have developed with the Son of God. It is a relationship with a meaning. It's a relationship with your eyes open and with your understanding activated. Soundly, you are born again. It is not religion. Actually, it's your life. It is in Deuteronomy chapter 32 and it's verse number 47 where the Bible talked about it's your life. He said, the word is not just a vain thing. Because it is your very life. In another version, listen to this. He said, the word of God, these teachings are not empty words. They are your very life. Obey them and you will live in that land across. It's as a matter of fact, they were just about to cross over to the other side of the Jordan. Yeah, all across to occupy the promised land. And the Lord was teaching them through Moses. And he said, what I'm teaching you is not empty words. Put it in another version. Let's hear this. The Bible said, yes, this is no small matter for you. It's your life. Yes, sorry, it's your life. It's your life. It's your life. is your life. When they preach the word of God by the roadside at the market square, it is not because the evangelist is looking for some few coins. It is also because it is your life is predicated on what he is saying. Yeah. Your life. Why is it your life? I would love this in the Amplified Version. In the Amplified Version, for it is not empty or trivial matter for you. Indeed, it is. It is your very life. By honoring and obeying this word, you will live long in the land which you are crossing the Jordan to possess. It's your life. Minutes of fellowship should be able to cross you over to the highest point of transformation. Because we are not here teaching some conscript of Moses went to the mountain and these kind of funny stuff that we have found ourselves in. And then we go from Sunday morning into an absolutely different lifestyle. No. It's your life. The word of God is taught, but when they are having real issues like marital problems, instead of us to measure the situation with the word of God, we said, now my marriage situation is a different case. How different is it from the people who live in the scriptures? How different is it? It's your life. It's the poetry. The Bible says, and so looking up to Jesus, the author and the finisher, looking up to him, the author and the finisher of our faith. Because it is your life, it teaches life. It teaches life. I think it is Acts chapter 5 and verse 20 where he spoke to the preachers. He said to them, yeah, go and stand in the temple and speak to the people all the words of this life. All the words of this life. Not all the words of religion. The words, how to be a good mother, how to be a perfect wife, how to be a refined husband, how to be a responsible citizen, how to be, yeah, a meaningful Christian. Go and stand in the temple, and religion is not part of our agenda. The words of this life, go and teach them. Yeah, to them, hey, Obia goes through 7 levels of your life from the time you were born to the time you will die. Whether you are a Christian, Muslim, Hare Krishna, Buddhist, MPP, NDC, you know, Labour or Conservative, or whether you are whichever party, black, red, blue, it doesn't matter. You may not even know you are dealing with this kind of interaction. Yeah, if you are knowledgeable about that, it helps you. It boosts you to push you to that level. Everybody, whether you believe it or not, you go through 7 stages of your life. Number one, existence. The moment you are born, you have been born to a level of existence. You are going to determine, as a born again believer, whether you want to push yourself out of existence or you want to remain there. I lived with many people where I grew up here in Abeka and Fadama, and today when I go and see some of them, they are still in the level of survive, the level of existence. They are still existing at teaching, you know, at our comic way and all that. And that is the life. If it is not Kojimo, if it is not, you know, Awuri, there is no activity. And so people can smoke weed for the rest of their lives. And that is that. It's existence. It's existence. It's existence. Number two, the moment you are tired of that particular level and you want to go to the second level, that is the level of survival. Yeah, this is the level where many people find themselves, hand to mouth. This is the level. It's a level of survival. The people in the Bible went through many of those stages. When David was in the caves of Adullam and walking in the streets of the wilderness and all that, going from one point to the other, it was a survival point. When you see, so when you start life as a young lady and you get a job as a receptionist and a front desk attendant or something, yeah, you are on the level of survival, but it is not your final destination. It's a level. Many people got married at this level. I got married at this level of survival. You are surviving. I twist at this level, you be a school, but you can't now. This is the level. The rent is running out, but you don't know how you will renew it. This is the level. This is a very crucial level. Hear what I'm talking about. Number three, the people who are shifted by God's mercy and by deliberate effort, deliberate effort, will leave survival into another level called suspense. At the level of suspense, this is where God stretches you. Stretching you is what you call your wilderness experience. Have you ever been through a level that you feel like everybody deserted you, everybody walked away from you? It is a level of suspense. This is the level where you are thrown in prison. I'm talking to the wise only, preaching way by Jumangwane TSETDM no kekan.
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0: The level of suspense. On a culture that will say, who would even imagine that President Trump will go to opposition, have 8 criminal cases, including high treason and treason? As I'm speaking to you, President Trump of the United States of America has a suspended sentence. Or you're rough, or be go jail. You're sentencing to prison, but you will be there, friend, a suspended sentence. Nobody imagined that this guy was going to come back and be a president of Ghana. The stage he went through is a stage of suspense. God can relegate you and put you in the wilderness to go and learn. We don't joke. Ghana called a communo. It was our stage of suspense. It is what you do with that stage that determines your next stage. What you do in that stage. As a country, we have been in a stage or the level of suspense with so many nations. South Korea, North Korea, Singapore, Malaysia. Dr. Nkrumah gave money to all these guys. Yeah, especially South Korea, Malaysia, and Singapore. They came here to Ghana to learn how to

they are using palm oil as fuel in vehicles and machines. We are here still eating sumi with yokegali. So listen to me very carefully. The noise in church is too much. And the noise in church oftentimes brings nothing. So we are creating a bunch of hooligans with religion on our head, and it produces no result. And most of these people, I can boldly tell you, are on their way to hell. The reason is because it is easy to lie, easy to steal, easy to be corrupt, easy to be bought, because I'm telling you. Am I what demo? I can boldly tell you. You can be easily swayed off from your faith. Because I'm telling you, I met two Nigerian ladies who told me, we are tired of prostitution. And I asked them, why? He said, because this is not what we want to do in our lives. We are tired. I said, like I told you, any giant, stop it. He said, but we can't stop it. And I said, you want your cake and you still want to eat it at the same time. They say, because the level by which the prostitution is paying our bills, yeah, we don't know what else to do to get those bills. I said, it's because you are blind. Yeah, you are blind. Jesus said, when the blind leads the blind, they both fall into a ditch. You are blind. Dr. Nkrumah, may his soul be blessed forever. Yeah, the best president Ghana has ever had. Nobody has been able to match his record. He and his crew, he made mention to African Union. He said, the black man is capable of managing his own affairs. And when he was saying this, he said it by a revelation. Nobody can make that kind of statement, because at the time he was speaking from a particular level of revelation. Ladies and gentlemen, I'm talking to born again people who are supposed to be washed in the

of Christ. If you are seated here, it is that you need to be able to understand which level right now, by now, you are. By now. Whilst I'm preaching to you, I'm putting this church as a commission on the levels, and I'm checking where we are. Suspense. It is a suspense. God will strip you of all bad friends. There are some conversations. There are some conversations God know that you didn't hear that conversation. And that conversation is not good for your ears. And so the Lord finds a way to disconnect certain people. Have you ever heard or seen people walk away from your life and you did no wrong to them? God himself will create a discord in their hearts and cause them to walk away. Because there are two things that friendship does to people negatively: contamination and destruction. It either contaminates you or distracts you. Yeah. And the destruction, when you are on this level of suspense, you don't need destruction. Neither do you need contamination. Yeah, you don't need destruction. When I look at the young people of this generation right now, what the devil has done increasingly, he has used social media as a distraction rather than an asset. Yeah, if you can stay on TikTok for 6 to 7 hours, collectively combined, if we aggregate your time on social media, 6 hours of your time or 7 hours of your time in 24 hours, you are visionless, clueless, purposeless, and diversionless. You have no clue what life is all about. Yeah. The people who created that TikTok, they themselves don't stay on that platform for that long. And they don't see it as fun at all. Because the moment you stay on longer, you are giving them the business to dispense money to people. Yeah. And that is what has been happening. So the more you buy

I tell you that the wealthy men of Africa, like Aliko Dangote, Ibrahim Mahama, Despite, or say Kwame Despite, my director, and a few other people, do you meet them there? When was the last time Amoche Kamera CEO my name came to say anything at all? Anything at all? Anything at all? Sister, when you have a mission ahead of you, you have less time for certain things. As I'm speaking to you, when God takes people to the level of suspense, he teaches them the value and the laws of prioritizing. Yeah, this is the generation that has the most misappropriated, miscalculated priorities. Priorities. Miscalculated priorities. This continent is a continent that has a misplaced priority. As Mami Kenya Nukra, how will somebody attend a university and finish expecting a job from a government? Nearly cool school, level 100, 200, 300, 400, and I finish with an application looking for a job. Ah! Are you serious? Come on! He has placed a brain in my skull. I am a child of God. I am born again. I carry grace in my spirit. I don't need a government to give me a job. I have creative power within me. Tia di amino kekano. Itu betina ha. Enya hallelujah nti neba. Tia di amino kekano. Obia owa dema. There are two priorities why you are here. If Jesus doesn't come tomorrow morning, we will pay our bills. And if you are going to pay your bills, it means you are going to leave. There are rules, there are laws, there are keys, there are secrets for living. Number two, a day is coming. Your life and my life will come to an end. And when that day comes, you will have to meet your maker. Whether you believe it or not, that's not the point. Somebody created you, and that the person who created you is also like an investor. You will account for your stewardship, what you did in this life. So 2 Corinthians chapter number 5 and verse number 10, the Bible said, we must all appear before the judgment seat of Christ. And the Bible said, we will come to account for what we are doing in this life. I'm telling our leaders, from President John Dramani Mahama to every African leader, including Museveni, God will judge you for everything that you do, whether good or bad. And I speaking to you right now, I am also going to be accountable to God. And therefore, whilst you are seated here, your life must be put in perspective. That means that we are going to live a balanced life on earth and in eternity. Two things: you are working on your salvation with fear and with trembling. Number two, you are here being refined, redirected, repositioned, reorientated as the salt of the earth and the light of the world. I realize that many people, what I have come to a conclusion on, a realization, my dear wife, is that the people don't want straight truth, complete truth, absolute truth. Obi or Kasa say no. Your pebibia, your trivial, minuscule, microcosm. We want something that is relaxed, casual. Yeah. Even if I am in a lifestyle, don't talk about it. Rather, encourage me so that I can be able to know what I'm doing. Yeah. But how can an infected wound, heal if it doesn't go through excruciating pain? What can be done so that you don't go through amputation?
is to strictly and painfully deal with it. Ghana cannot sit down and tell truth to themselves. Ghana can't sit down and tell truth to themselves. It's not helping us. We stop it and we move forward. We can't tell truth to ourselves. So I'm telling you, your number three level is the level of suspense. Number four is the level of success. This is where, when you get to this level, this is the level when you begin to buy things cash. At the level of survival and suspense, put me free ticket, Kwabruchi. But on the level of success, this is where you can pay for cash. At the level of suspense, you buy a second-hand car. At the level of success, this is where you buy multiple brand new cars. At this level of success, it is not more of a material gain. It's more of a mentality thing. Success is not your the Bible makes it, put it in a scripture. A man's life does not consist in the abundance of things which he possesses. That means that success is not an arrival or an achievement. Yeah, success is a revelation and a mindset. This is why the Senegalese footballer, Sadio Mane, yeah, this is why this guy doesn't live a luxury life. No luxury watches, no luxury cars, no luxury, houses and apartments. The footballer knows that his people are too poor. Therefore, his football money is going to hospitals, schools, training, university education, alleviating poverty. That is what he is doing to Senegal. They see that God as a God. They see that guy as a God. Footballer has a revelation that God did not put me into Europe, into the Premier League, La Liga League for nothing. He gave me an opportunity for me to dispense something to my people who need it. So the level of success, very powerful level. But it doesn't stop there, ladies and gentlemen. I sit down carefully and then I look at clearly the next level, and that is the level of relevance. So you shift from the level of success to the level of relevance. This is where your name can be called out if you are crossing the street. Relevance. You have become relevant. So if you are passing and your name is Asamoah, and everybody knows it, you have become relevant. Your name is Stephen Appiah, Dede Ayu, you have become relevant. Yeah. If your name is, my favorite actress, Susie Williams, you have become relevant. Yeah, and we are talking. If your name is, Nanama McBrown, one of my favorites, you have become relevant. Yeah, relevant. You come here, everybody knows that as soon as he is here. Relevance. And then you move from this level to the level of significance. So from relevance to, everybody goes through this level. It's just that some people don't rise from one point to the other. This is not my message. I'm giving you the introduction. I will push the message itself. Don't worry. Yeah. To significance. By the time you hit significance, this is where the whole world describes you in one word. So when I mention Nkrumah, you will mention independence. When I mention somebody like Dangote, you will mention business, or call out his product like Dangote cement. If I mention somebody like Steve Jobs, Apple, Bill Gates, straight away you will just mention Microsoft. One thing will describe your name. You have become significant.
If I mention somebody like Carlos Slim, you will talk about wealth. Elon Musk, you will talk about creativity. Yeah, yeah. You mention somebody like Richard Branson, Virgin Atlantic or Virgin Galactic. He owns the Virgin Group of Airlines. If I mention somebody like Edubuahi, the only thing that comes to mind is MPP. Yeah. He has become relevant. If I mention somebody like Jerry John Rawlings, the only thing that comes to mind is revolution. Yeah. Relevant. You have gone from relevance to significant. You have become very significant in your life. One word would describe you. Just one word. You know, you're a Christopher, you're a co-heaven there, but what one word would describe you if you are not here? Only one word. All the preachers, Ghana prophets are ATM in. What do you think you will be remembered for? This preaching is to the wise only. This is not the normal Sunday service. What one word would describe you? Sit down and analyze your own life. The Bible said, if you examine yourself, you shall not be judged. Because you have done the self-introspective analysis. One word. Just one to describe you. Any person ben awo. Ye bo di adie ben ye de befro. Businessmen like P.M. Mensah. Any matter. People like Georgina Stores. You mention their name and one word describes them. Daco Farms. Apiaminka. These are powerful names. Yeah. Who changed the trajectory of Ghana, including the recent, Kesben. Great guy. It's just that our people don't celebrate our own. Yeah. Our people, they don't celebrate heroes. But whether you like it or not, in our hearts, forever, they will become great. There is no two ways about that. Yeah. They will become great. If I talk about people like Nelson Mandela, all that comes to mind is freedom. Yeah. A person goes to prison for 28 years, and the people who afflict him, he comes out and tells South Africans, let's forgive them. Who does that? Tormented, afflicted, every day of his life for 28 years. He comes out and he says clearly, forgive them. Oh boy, ya na anu iweja we. Udi wukuro munsu opani nuya. Generation. Unbelievable. I was speaking to a lady in Europe. On a bear matina, bear me, a bunikwasia three times. Not one, not two. Bakuyam from so, me and we are this year. One, two, three. Bear man ako holiday with Europe and our friend is not wearing. And the lady is contemplating whether to go or not. I'm saying, yeah, what? Life is too short to be wasted.
Life is too short. You can't follow Jesus and be a fool. You can't follow Jesus and be frivolous. You can't follow Christ and be loose. You can't be a follower of the Christ and be blind. You can't. Let me talk to you about the eternity. Went through menstruation, who didn't have mothers to tell them what menstruation is like. They lived with some people. They were living with people. One day they got up in the morning and they felt like employee. It's an experience. Another experience of life is to be married. It's an experience. The day you are married and carried from your father's house to your husband's house is an experience. Another experience is the day you get pregnant with your first child. Oh, that's experience. The day a baby comes out of you, the process, the contractions, the travail, the pain, and then the joy that comes with it, the fulfillment, that is an experience. Oh, I'm talking about a few things. Follow me. That's an experience. Yeah. When the child comes and you look at the child, and then you say, I'm telling you. Yeah. Straight, you see it on the child. There is a birth mark on you, and you see it on the child also. And then you realize that, man, this is an experience. Yes, it's an experience if everybody goes through. And then when that child is growing and the child begins to talk,

to sleep that day, that night. Yeah. Something happens to you. It's an experience. It's an experience. It's a real experience. Yeah. It's an experience where there is a need and a bill, and they mention it to you, and suddenly you just picked up your checkbook or your phone, and then you just wired the money to help that person. It's an experience. There is some humility that comes with it. One very special experience is when you speak to somebody about Jesus Christ and the person repents and comes to the Lord and lifts your hand and accepts Christ. It is a fulfilling experience. It's a fulfilling experience. Oh my God, what a fulfilling experience that is. I preach to people, you know, in places who have become somebodies. And this experience, I minister to Prophet Frederick Danso at the Buakwa State College. And he became born again and now a prophet of God. I ministered to Pastor Seth Andrew Williams, you know, Andrew Franklin of ICGC Worship Center. And he became born again, gave his life to Christ, followed me to, you know, doing the work of God. It's an experience. But one experience that we are all yet to experience is the experience of death. It's a strange experience. One day we will all step into something and leave the body behind. Yeah. You will not only leave the body behind, you will leave every achievement, everything. It's going to be a strange experience. Yeah. It's going to be an experience. We have heard so many theories about it. The people say when you die, you walk around for 40 days. Our people said you walk around, and that is why they pour libation and they tell those people. It's an experience for everybody here yet to experience. It will be a strange experience. Some people have gone and come and told us interesting stories. One lady said when she died and was buried, she followed the procession to the cemetery. There was a young man who came to Peace FM, Neat FM, OK FM, who died for 3 weeks, they cleared his body from the morgue, had his funeral, buried him in a village called Akoso in the eastern region. So when they buried, I don't know who heard the young man when he was sharing his story. When he was in the mortuary, he resurrected. And the mortician used a stick to hit him. And there was a scar on his body. And he died again. And they buried him. When they buried him, and his funeral was orchestrated, everything. 6 months after his burial, the guy, you know, he says he was given an opportunity to return back to the earth. So he appeared at the road that is leading to their village. And then he walked to the village, walked to his home, knocked his door. His wife opened and shut the door hurriedly, screaming because she had seen a ghost. Then the guy said, I am not a ghost. She said, we have buried you. Go back to where you came from. She said, well, where I came from, they also say I should come back. So what do I do? Then this guy said, he challenged
changes why.

0: he made mention of few things that happened in his own funeral. Musie me weyansi weyamabi and all that, and he was saying that I was there. Then he said, if I am a ghost, open the door and touch me. The white gathered carriage opened the door and touched him. He had bones. He's a normal human being. And then he said, ghosts don't have sex. If you are challenging me, me kura me koyachi. He said all this on Peace FM. We record everything at Despite Media. We record everything at Despite Media, so we have the document. Despite
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0: What she saw. Then the next day, this guy sends the whole village running. Everybody that meets this guy is on the flight. You can't believe. Until finally, he told everybody, Onyasamai, they dragged the guy to the chief's palace. And the chief said, no, this is Musuo. Omugugun sayoma manye. And the chief said, before I will believe, let's go back to the cemetery. Let's exhume your body and let's see what is there. They went to the cemetery. He saw his own grave, his name written on it. They exhumed the body. The casket came out. They opened the casket and his body was in there. And the guy is standing here with a different body. Now I'm talking to you about an experience. One day we will all step into an experience. That experience you won't return. And that experience we will not go together. It's going to be individual experiences. Interestingly, when he came back, the mark the mortician gave him was still on his hand. A canoe or the about born noa was saying, William, not a new body now. This guy right now is an evangelist preaching the gospel everywhere. Now, when he comes, he doesn't have to struggle with this chapter. This I died, I came back, I went to heaven, I saw hell. If you like, repent. If you don't like, go to hell. That's message enough. That is a message enough. Now, ladies and gentlemen, these levels of life puts you in a very wise category. That if you don't like the level on which you are as a child of God, you can change it. You can change your level. This is why we come to sit here. You see, this is why Jesus did not hear. He did not take his audience through religion. Everybody that was following Jesus' teaching. So you can see that Christ is a parabolist. When we say a parabolist, we just mean a storyteller. He is preaching true stories. And he preached 46 parables. In those 46 parables, there are so many amazing teachings. Joah, I look at one of the teachings of Christ. For example, you know, Matthew chapter 7, verse 15, the Bible says, beware of false prophets. Teaching like Christ, like Luke chapter 12, verse number, beware of the leaven of the Pharisees. Yeah, beware of the leaven of the Pharisees. You will focus there and run with me because I have a lot to work with. Yeah, Luke 12, verse 1. Yeah. He is talking about. He said, beware of the leaving of the Pharisees. Turn this into a different version. Let's follow that. He said, yeah, be on your guard against the yeast of the Pharisees. In the NLT, listen to what he said. He said, beware of the yeast. Maybe a different version. I'm looking for a word totally different from yeast. Watch yourself carefully so that you don't get contaminated with the Pharisees' yeast, which is hypocrisy. Yeah. And you must share. Sometimes I get so surprised when hypocrites are accusing other people of hypocrisy. I get shocked. Real hypocrites are telling other people that you are a hypocrite. Ono mama wa yenya chomo no enya kukudro kachire ubi so yenya embraya dawa ni so wenyenye kwa yi emfreke tuwebi ya ubi di yeso. I look at Jesus teaching, and one of the teachings that really intrigues me is when Jesus talk about beware of men. Matthew chapter 10 verse 17. Beware of human beings. Yeah. Akira nwa wasuma ye omonjenwa.
1: Sumba.
0: Beware of human beings. Matthew 10, 17. Beware of human beings. Any problem? Beware of men. For they the men will deliver you to the council. And this is why Nipa Bibira come and say, Papa Krebin Pesu me you because of a Nipa. Upa Fasofujina Hono Kachromo, the stories they can tell you about people. Kofu be free crassy ban crambe her no bidi ubi kwa bruchile koho no bejini kunu and all that stories. Beware! I'm so saddened because whilst I was there at the Upper East Region, Bogatanga, I had two security officers molested a student who is an autistic child. Not one, no. Two security men defiled a young girl who has autism. Two men came together and planned, we are going to rape this girl. We will sleep with her. The girl is trying to charge her tablet, looking for a source of charge, and so walks to the place and said, please, can you be of help? And human beings rape this beautiful young but needing help. And a waving a bayaho, let alone somebody who requires a special need. Human beings did that. Yeah. It degeneration, no? Um person call me, but woman to me call me, woman to you see. Beware of human beings. And the last thing, you know, I will talk about this morning, and then when Jesus talk about in Luke chapter number 21 verse number 34, mo hwe mo huye na potwane nsambro ene nkwa mu dadwe no ne ema anhye mo kra so da bi ba metom mpo firi mo se fidi o se sa da na ba won ye tie asase nani so yeah it's coming. Matthew chapter 13, Jesus talked about the curse of this life. I think it's verse number 21. Listen to how Christ puts this revelation. He made a submission in the word of the Lord. Yeah. Chapter 13 and verse number, yeah. He goes to go back to verse 20, and let's build it up from there. Yeah, he that receives seed is he that receives the word in stony places. The same is he that received the word and receives it with joy. Verse number 21, the Bible said, but because he has no root in himself, he endured for a while, and tribulation, persecution, arises. He is offended because of the word. In the next verse, the Bible said, he that receives seed among the tongues is he that received the word, and the Bible said the care of this world, follow me, the care of this world. Declare of this world and the deceitfulness of riches. He chokes the word, and the word, even though they sit here every Sunday after Sunday, something is choking the word, and the word is becoming unfruitful. And that thing is what we call the care. Maybe let me use a common word you can understand. Problems. And the problems I'm talking about is really problems. I saw the flood at Nepal, border with China. Oh my God. Oh my God, I saw floods removing buildings. Yeah, by the time the flood, baby, anywhere you were seeing, suddenly a flood arose and swallowed a whole community. As I'm speaking to you, there are over 3,000 people who are missing. 3,000 gone. Everything is good. Problems. There are troubles that are happening. Baby, and the problems. And we are busily playing our nonsensical politics with it. Something that is bringing leukemia, cancers. Why can't we regulate it? There are licensed miners, and those licensed miners are not galamseyers. We should draw the distinction. People who have no license, they have no paper. It's a problem. If you want to know a problem in this country, it's unemployment. When I saw the stampede at KFC, I noticed that the country is hungry. Food have turned us mad. And you know what? I want to commend the KFC marketing team. They are smart people. They are very smart people. So KFC, don't you think that the people are also trying to send a message to you that the food is too expensive? Reduce it. If you can draw people to your doorsteps, Create a package for them. Look at that 10 CD. Look at that 5. Create a package. Even if it's a piece of chicken, create a package for them. There are some young men behind here at Dakuma, built amazing guys, and the guys are doing well. Check, fried rice. 10 CDs, you will get fried rice with a piece of chicken. 10 cities, you get fried. Morning, people are there. Afternoon, people are there. Evening, people are there. Night, people are there. Affordable. Okay? We are seated here dressed nicely. And you nani a hotel. A hotel. Most of us are struggling financially. So when I see a struggling nation who can be acrimonious, somebody has something to do with them. Think. Your level is on existence. You can't remain there. So when Jesus says, follow me, he is not saying, get up and just bolo, follow me. No. The principles and the revelation I teach, come and follow it. You can transform your life by just getting up to follow Christ. You can't be following Jesus and miss it. You see, this is why I have become extremely concerned when extremists and fanatics in Christianity and Islam are trying to put us against ourselves. Stop it! Stop your nonsense. Stop it, stop it. We are people. We are Ghanaians before we came to any faith. Stop it! Look at what Boko Haram is doing in Nigeria. They can go to a church and slaughter everybody. All in the name of religion. So I stand here and I want to tell those preachers, we are not, Jesus is not against any religion. He is not. Your Jesus, he is not against any religion. He says, come unto me, all ye who labor and are heavy laden. If they won't come, leave them. Finish. We are not here to fight with anybody. We have a gospel to preach, not a religion to impose on anybody. Yeah, we have a gospel to preach. Stop your nonsense. They want to turn the nation into Sharia law. They want to turn the nation into Islamic. Stop it! How can they turn the nation into Islamic state when we are all here? Huh? No, stop this frivolous. We are not enemies. Every Muslim in this country is my brother. Every atheist is my brother. Konfobia Otieme is my brother. Go and show the love of God. You have gone fighting among yourselves. Be careful you don't win a fight and lose a soul. Be careful you don't win an argument and lose a soul. I was in Kumasi Edum. Christians stopped me from having a crusade. Muslims fought for me. How do you justify that? A woman and her children and grandchildren came out. Muslims, they came to fight. The crusade happened. Christians said, we won't have it. And these people, some of them are very, very, very positive. Somebody displays a church of this church at Abeka, Alabaster International, with a huge amount of money on the check. A Muslim picked it and brought it here. I'm asking you a question. Our people, are you sure? Our people would have brought it. Stop your nonsense. The Bible said something in, I think it's Romans chapter number 10, verse 1. Bring it up let's do chapter 12, verse 10. Not part of my notes. It's Romans chapter 10 verse 2. Put it on the screen. Romans chapter number 10. The Bible said they bear them record. They have a zeal of God, but not according to knowledge. 10 verse 2. We are in verse 2. Focus. Turn this into four different versions. Let's work. I can assure you that they are deeply devoted to God. But your devotion is not based on true knowledge. You can have a zeal without knowledge. Sometimes this youthful exuberance can destroy the faith. I'm telling you, there are people like Guinea who have fought. Christians, Muslims have fought for almost 40 years. They are still fighting. If there is a fight in Ghana this morning, we can't come to church. Think. And somebody slaps somebody. That is a criminality. Let the police deal with it. Don't Momo problem ni se obi ye boni anamode yakọ atache party or tribe or religion. Stop your nonsense. I don't care which tribe you belong. Wrong is wrong. Right is right. I don't care any party you belong to. Wrong is wrong. If you steal, you will go to jail. If you offend, you will go to jail. It's simple like that. And I don't care what faith. You can be a Christian preacher. If you are wrong, you are wrong. You can be an imam. If you are wrong, you are wrong. Finish. Truth. The Bible, Jesus said, if it be possible, let us dwell together. Yeah. Muni ni penna ebeti mi amontena siyasumye. Itimo gospel no, intimin tolerate and a divergent viewer. What kind of gospel is that one? Mahatma Gandhi said, I love your Christ, but I hate your Christians. I love your Christ. He is a Hindu. I love your Christ. I hate your Christians. Zeal without knowledge. Putting our heads together. Interesting people. The fact that a Christian, you know, went, picked up a fight. Now, I'm sorry, let me do it. What kind of nonsense is that? The fact that a Muslim picked a fight and Muslims get up and say, we are fighting for our faith. What kind of nonsense is that? We have a nation to build. This is not a jungle, people. This is a country, a sovereign nation with laws. We don't care about your religion and we don't care about your tribe. We don't care about it. Yeah. That's simple like that. Obiji me si chini tum. Yeah, manin nem. Let them face God. Let them go to Nsawem.
1: Obi
0: wunu say yes. This is what we do to criminals. Next time, or ye bibi anu adjine. Yeah. Obe jine. Dorothy, we have had many crusades. Every crusade! I have Muslims attending my crusade. Muslims will come to your crusade. Think. Oh, development crab bomber. Instead of you people reasoning and putting your acts together, more hands in Hunan Kika and in Hunagrena. Huh? Isn't it beautiful that you can go to a school like Presec? You go, even Alabaster International School, cry you close soon in army. We have many Muslims, as 30% of Muslim children that were attending that school. It doesn't mean they came to learn, number one. Put it there. They didn't come here for religion. I'm asking you a question. Stop your nonsense all over the place. Let there be peace in the country. We have a country to develop and a gospel to preach. Stand to your feet. Clap your hands for the Lord. Let there be peace. Let there be peace.

0: you lift us from one level to another. I pray that you will take us from afflictions and adversity. As I'm speaking to you right now, there are people going through difficult times. Difficult times. And you will be an anahotono. I pray that this morning, to the born again believers that are in this building and beyond, the Lord will open doors of opportunity. I'm not talking that God will give you the wisdom, the courage to understand that you can zoom into levels that you don't need government for certain things to happen. The enormous pressure on all of us to help people, to find jobs and find opportunities for people is unbelievable. People wanting to go to nursing training, police, soldier, immigration, and all these things. I heard the police training. I've fired, I've sacked 10 people. You see, no phones. They still went there with phones. You can't take simple instruction. They will send you home. Chief Inspector. And you still don't want to obey simple instructions. When I went to the States recently, I noticed, ladies and gentlemen, that when people go to work, they don't use phones. And they have understood the culture so well that by the time he gets to work, the phone goes off. So you call somebody and they pick up, they can tell you, I'm at work, I'll call you back. You joke with the phone, you will lose your job. You are not serious. You are not serious, people. No wonder people are still on the level of existence. Hand to mouth, you know, many people have been there for a very long time. When you were looking for a job, look at your attitude. When you got it, look at your attitude. When you were looking for marriage, look at how you prayed. Now you have a husband, look at the way you speak to this man. Look at the way you treat a man. Unbelievable. There are many wives standing here with a heart of disrespect to their own husbands. Speak anyhow to your man. And the bad, sad thing is that you come to church and bow to pastors. Your own husband. I told you, I get shocked when I am in the presence of a couple and we are talking and the wife is shutting down the husband in my presence. Waki kankwa siya semfri fie di abenya mi fie. Wow. I met a man and his wife at Achimota. The wife is following the husband. Timu said, "Man, the boy fool, sharp atari a chef sister, no, a married woman." When I looked at the dress that she was wearing, Timu said, "The man had warned her, talked to her, admonished her, and she wouldn't listen."
1: Amen.
0: And sister said, she doesn't care. I was in the flight the other day. A young man met me and said, I listened to your message and I cried. My wife have decided not to sleep with me for 1 year. And he knows because I can't divorce her. And he knows because I can't play around. And he's asking me, what should I do? I said, there are three solutions. Number one, counsel. We should sit her down and talk to her. Two, prayer. Three, leave her. Jano, are you ready for marriage? Many men are in prison. Missy Jano. Jano non kodjune. So e kwasia ba. Wegu ahini yene asendu yano. 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Leave her. Umpenche. Wow. I know you are shocked what I told him. Yeah. Friend oni yene nkasa. When tia. Yem mumpaye wakakra. 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Jano. You don't honor me. You don't love me. Why am I in that marriage? No, don't put yourself in a prison. Oh. Yeah. People have died. The Nungwa young lady. Nice marriage. Barbara. Tommy. May the Lord bless your soul, my darling. Sylvester Ofori shot Barbara 7 times. And killed her. So Ojana and Kababra will still be alive.
2: Sumpa.
0: Baby, sorry, Orlando, Florida. Barbara Sikanitia. The church which they are using at Orlando, Florida at the time, Barbara paid for it. Is that a reward? Sumpa. You live with a man, you can't even speak kindly to a man. And I'm speaking to ladies this morning. You cannot speak kindly to a man. Oka darling na ye day. Oka sweet na ye day. Me say, ye no obe kasa. Ye be bompa ye woho. When tia. You big child. It's simple like that. You big child. Yeah. We will leave you. The two hands are on your heart. Somebody shout and say, dear Jesus, help me. Heavenly Father, I want to be aligned with the grace and with your word. Lastly, somebody say, shift me to a different level of my life. Your two hands are on your heart. I want you to talk to your Father and your God right now. Lift your voice and begin to talk to the Lord. Raise your voice and begin to talk to God. 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

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Then who's also Bema and now walk back. It is Ebusia and that's my dear man want to say. To was so busy, obey your word, you mahokan kama. 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
1: Baha, ah, you may now be
0: on the sample dress. You are more confuming in fooming and I was more from over Baha. 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
1: actually,
0: somebody baby in the 6 years here, but how much you also use your mind. And I was so much also, meaning I'm Baha. 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
1: Ain't
0: this a wow? 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
1: Faco.
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1: obi wa
0: no osam popra
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0: 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A man would offer part and run to me a book at the Chobama.
1: Piao, piao, piao.
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0: 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That's it, yeah. We're not going to go home. 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You're not going to go home. 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We have no pram, Tessie, say, with me. 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We have no pram. 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
0: 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It's that. 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The BSMT. 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That would have who? I know this silly. 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I'm the same seed that I'm the chow. And Tifa.
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0: 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So what can I kiss so much? 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No person was soft.
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0: Oh, shamma. And Kuran address yina, no, from Monday to Friday, no. Nina, when you know, oh, just a soft one, and I can. Soft one, moody, I was saying, I was soft winning. Now, also, so no man, I want, Obebu, I'm also from one, I can't. Now, Obedin Kuran, Homo Jahon for. We said, the air cost of your new man, more born with you. 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
0: 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Tell Radeha me so me qua by mamma whom I sem. Now to me quapa. Now be beyond toa. 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
0: 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Nyame, Chasso, Nyame, or Chaman, so be asso. I didn't know Unqua as a offer. A run Yamia soft woman, Obiwans and India soft for Koswa, a soft one will be creating a papa. Papa say you must have one in the mass. Yamper broker, sir, or more hard journey. Now, Yampen Pan Rach Aponum and Yan and Numa Sambia and Yan Solitiano. Once Olympia Bron Summer Hinney, say
2: Yamiso,
0: Yamiso, who trade you man or son, no trafornisha. Yamiso, son, a youth to necessary say. To be in Wapa Forest or Buam and Yamia Jumakoswa. 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Obi a youth executive, youth leader. 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
0: Women's ministry, youth ministry, children's ministry. O mammy and San Crown to me help. 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O Shako institutions in Indian management in Yadin. Now, who my institution? 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
0: 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Enti ofisa de oye nyina nya me hu ye.
1: Sumpa.
0: And I'm a bass on my back, but can't you say, hey, now you're dead, then you're in to me, and in free, and I'm tell you. Now tell me what I will say. Oh, what you never, the answer is no. I tell you what the Indian says. So, the Nanana Mechanic TV so said, okay, John chapter 5 now. Obey, you're 38 years. And they are 38 bad years. Yes, of course, I'm here. In some years, so catch it. Now, just the entire on yard is saying, you know, you say, you are me too many see the hat, you are me too many Pentecost war, Roma Honey Method is whole. Now, Bonina, what the entire Yamama yard, and I channel son. The years of Sunday, you are the real 8 years to Kohuno, sir, or Nina, I saw the demo. Now, send all the walkings to be out to soon, all done than it is as soon that I want to say, scratch it, scratch it, brother. Or by Anna, yes, to catch it and say, and no one yard is out there. Then quiet born in Ubium. Now, dear Chen, 38 years, bad years, no? As I am also.
2: Yes.
0: And in the yard, your neck, Chen, you know, you be anti, sir, bonny. And then you buy a du bonny, said Piani. Nipa yard yet, Yanina, Hannipa. And to me, Paul Coco, Bosumin, and said, Sweet Papa, you, Johnny Free Bonny, Johnny Free Nipa Bonny for,
2: yes.
0: And you are Monya Day. And more, Nipa Boa. Block on our phone also. Phone your wow, dear.
2: Yes.
3: Let me be sending my messages be.
0: I asked a TV near your dear. Radio near your dear, two baby. So for be said, would you dear? No, that's why would you? Do me know, and I said, Jim, two baby for one or two, dear.
2: Yes.
0: If people are here and sending your dear, block on them. Who name ya? Farman crying to be normal your mouth. A frail crop, I am fat. They be overflow, be any pound. They be overflow, be any pound once and block on them. Or chichung, I come with you. Ain't he? Sir, they eat a sack of fat. Now, but Bob, a throne at this on a papa and a wound. And I met this through an offer. Elia, or say, Daddy, or say, yes, Lord. Or say, cop, now, but Bob, a throne. No, he and I have a general be true more quack of a quack of cancer. And say, Mingame, Messay, number one. A woody away, dear. Innocent person.
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0: 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And also 1 Kings chapter 2 verse 21 to 22. Dear so so no ka chere enkra na omonye boni da. Innocent children. 2 Kings chapter 2 21 to 22 and answer 1 Kings. 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
1: This product as you see here, what is now trending, and you see how it's been captured beautifully as secret lollipop. 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
2: issues of your outlook, how you dress to work, how you comport yourselves. No alcoholism. 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Take this seriously. You can do your clubbing and make sure that whatever remains after the club ends there, don't transfer it to Parliament. You are here to serve all members of Parliament, staff, and visitors equitably, treating every individual with profound respect, regardless of their political background or status in life. Indiscipline, negligence will have no place in your professional conduct. You must therefore remain hyper-vigilant at all times. The current security landscape demands strict enforcement of established access control and security protocols. Every visitor, staff member, and vehicle entering the presence of Parliament must be handled with meticulous attention.
1: So what? Meticulous attention. And what promoted to me, Chelsea? Sir, hyper vigilance, or can I say? Chelsea, I'm one in those who are. 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
3: the only motivation is that I have been here before. I have been a student before. I am still a student though, and knowing the challenges that we go through when we are transitioning.

0: encourage me to give this support to my younger ones and their parents. It has only to be between parents, teachers, like the PTAs. We have to revive the PTAs to be up and going, because we can't neglect parenthood in the hands of the teachers, who spend just a little of our hours with the kids when they are mostly at home with us. So if we neglect the parenting of the kids to the schools and the teachers, it will be bad for us. So we have to strengthen PTA again. That's the only way out. If we strengthen PTA, and then parents are monitoring their kids, the time they go to bed, the time they wake up, times for their studies. When we put these measures in place, I'm sure we will get an improvement. There is more coming. Because last year we did 600, this year we are doing 1,000. So on we go. The only thing we are expecting is that the kids themselves must encourage us to do more. Now, how do they encourage us? If they are able to learn, pass, and do well, to encourage us to invest more in them.
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2: 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Yeah, our Kumasi Central Prison, our regional commander of that one. Your friend, DDP James Mwanyele. 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
3: jwane kama diyama wamu. To say that anytime you have a program, you can invite us. 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This house, everybody who is here, one day they also go back to society. 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Listen to them. So we want to thank you. and to assure you that these things will go to them.
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4: When you read the Orange Friday storybook, it gives you a different breadth of what history is all about in terms of people coming together to assist one another in times of difficulty. And it's a book that I want to encourage everyone to read, especially those who are in kindergarten and basic schools, to start from there to know our history. We should all encourage the curriculum authority to see our best that it can see its approval so that every school, especially in central region, would want to patronize the usage of this book. Education is the key to development. No, our profession as journalists, only a few establishments that probably pay their workers a little bit attractive. The majority of the media houses, even some do it for free bono. And it is sad to see that we have seen most of our senior citizens who are practiced as media men and women ending up not having anything, even their pension life as a journalist. So that is where the world is moving now.
1: Wei eye Professor Emmanuel Banfu Ejeyi wono ena weye dean of graduate students edema eye Cape Coast University Technical University ho inzi enumu afutu ono na enu echre ena openi kwanchefu a yefre 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
6: 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ade pi ya but the main one pa any issue. Now, because you need a issue, you need to have a fire service if you can buy it. Or you have a say, on a major road that every 100 meters there's a hydrant. Then, I have to say, hydrant here, baby, a chin so free. To see a bar, you know, you can't get a do jammer. You need a first aid. But yes, you if you do, you need a connected to your hydrant. So, if you hydrant, you are not back on it too. You need a pump and you need a pay, you need a do jammer. To be to me, do so many hours are in swimming sander. Now, so buy my mother, my hydrant.
2: What did you come back with you say?
6: Ashanti region, you were about 43 districts and municipal and district over Hanamo. Fire stations and posts, you are about 36. It's your chest, stations, this should be brought fire station or hall. I remember we've been assuming you know all fire tender. It's me no cassas to see a fire tender, so Ashanti will be 26. 26, now I'm pay per the records in here, say, a Musex, I say. Hi, bra, last week, Menchia Fire KCC, Yanaman for to manufacture for Menchia Ahimfi fire station, so Nani Kana say, you know. Kibit na bwa bako eye KMA anonso di asa anonso entimi amba dedio bio eye konfanochi anonso asa asa dato anonso entimi amba wada asu ben anonso asa inti first time dedio kia ba e kofe free KUST ene di ba e na odise first one soye e free asokwe mampon a second one free KUST and it's your 10 years no so dear a papa says and it's more than 10 years. And see how green I can't want someone so a maca in your see my energy say a minor I make you about provisions so be my best 100 tenders I hear sure anymore. As of now, it being a mind see and it's a be a next year first quarter never back.
2: And to the hill from what I want into a minor so now I saw Bibwam. What a man of grand woman worry what can so be what the net watching and net watching us are the anima. I fed you, I see a grand mugosi next year. Be a first quarter, no baby, no crown, a projection. Be an end, no crown to me. I'm entering your home. What do you cry, Mumule? Fire station is you also tender cry a more movie. And this is a more from Mumule for answer one more. Ma, Obaka say, hey, oh, fire for 1 year. One more problem. Wait, I had the old one. And you boys, Yako, one about a baby, and a bonk of my first sentiment.
1: Now, Abusia, sir, what's in me? I am a baby, Bobodia, for 2 hours, sir. And now make us say, Eye Electricity Company of Ghana. 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
2: 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What about your crown or crown my boy here, Okumasi? And I feel and crown house, share signboard, may just paint a street, and one winning between. 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there no and the idea you have Ghana where no come on the idea and then kwa down to home fuck come and man happy rushes be in one and your perfect baby diaper but what do you pay bito the baby wapa 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
0: and then I was seeing a fee na yas total care gel toothpaste and then a brush in the dear a bow was some who buying demo ninina and my one numu ye sham
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4: eh ni sa akra ni botem ye demo
3: ani ye demo ampa the say say there edutwam Atlantic International University America memu abo doctor edujemfi babaso honorary degree as a professor in biology in herbal medicine it is said here ayarisaro I am more. Oh, Missy Minim wife, your copa war. 1 year, one city. Nin send the 2 months and 8 years canoe. And Miss Miconesina and Shadam Koye, na a sakakra. She say, well, Pedro Mama, what young them?
4: Connessina, what you are?
3: What about the crow? Stroke, so dear. Well, found small. Chessa, I did you all who need yes, you know. Yari B.I. Tatia, our doctor Tamdasu and so. Diabetes, hepatitis B, prostate, hypertension, malaria. Yari B.I. Kumasi say,
5: oh, I'll go. Opposite government school.
3: And then Krahanso. PM or Pokuasi, Mayra Kwanoso. For a doctor, 0244-774-282.
5: And that's 0500-727215.
3: Me Dimba for Herbal Clinic.
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8: 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I offend a Sumpa Rhapsody.
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8: 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radio counseling program designed to bring healing, clarity, and hope to individuals and families. 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
8: We'll read your counselors. 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
0: Point homeopathy clinic. Ghana had the OBNM says I prostate. Na baby, you must be screening. Emma, who need it to us here. Now, a endpoint homeopathy clinic. Anasa a kidney, a liver problem. 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Na the funny premature ejaculation. No, bear maybe a woman would do for Quakosia. As a wood dinner, Huagro. As a war tonte. Any bra endpoint homeopathy clinic. Na ya mua. A man, mamma, more power. A endpoint homeopathy clinic. Womu de mufua. Yare bia infections. Been a war. Anasa be a wash. Wofa baby. Kidney problem, prostate, dear, and your endpoint homeopathy clinic. We must say,
11: Ube, endpoint homeopathy clinic. I will call my boy here.
0: And a cra hands also, dear, Womujemuankasa. I was painted by a friend, share signboard, you know, who drew an obus as a whoop, endpoint homeopathy clinic. Will be a bachelor. For endpoint, I was 0244-867068 and a 0274234321. Endpoint homeopathy clinic. Womujemu.

0: Daylight. Yet ya bro, Monday to Friday, 1 p.m. to 3 p.m. sharp. Oh, Neshisha, so Frobby, Nakashani say Abna Ruthie. It was Sompa 106.5 FM. Oh, this Sompa Daylight, ha bro. Thank you, baby.
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5: Kwa Jesu. 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

0: afedia sompa no e trendy o. 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
2: we have challenge.
1: Yay, Sika Kasa. 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
1: 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It's still the lovers' band.

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1: 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And you can we have other companies around. And you who also recently community no ebwa mayeche unkofubia no mu pese or moyesa anyama. Into minim say vigilante groups I work community no mu very, very good. Into me wo amotoso as a construction company say omobo boy. Yan sweet yo were your in-house security awaha.
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0: 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Yan so says stroke here, young Jay, a faces yadia di more dene, diabetes, a city yadia, yadia bia. I ya crank crow, a winny pedrianus on a fabrana catch on fatamo, and to so and famo. I want more baby a che, and man in memory in an amount from some much woman. Namco, Dr. Time, that's so honum. Now, what say, Sir Uba Poquas, my da one can I have no more, I didn't bay it out. Kumase, a book or go quay, Naya, the Indian number mumrika. 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
1: 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I offend Sumpa Rhapsody.
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1: E bosu efi ejuada, eko si efiada, an opanu mochi kusia no panun du pepe. 8 AM to 10 AM. Enti shia radio counselors. Reverend Professor Joseph Osafuadu, oh ye clinical psychologist. Now ye theologian. Ah wa be wa abrabo. Any Akosia Guabuaje, and will radio so. Ejuada Ecosi Efiada, 8 AM to 10 AM. Now Benya Abrabumunyan San, Ebamo Duanamo SCCE, Sabibimpo and Ecoso Abrabumua. I wouldn't name near Sasawia. Ayatsi, Nayan Sufu, I was some power of Sodiso, now Duanamo SCCE. In a world filled with pressure, emotional burdens, broken relationships, and silent struggle, some power of Sodi emerges as a timely and transformative radio counseling program designed to bring healing, clarity, and hope to individuals and families. And ye amwan ka samu dia, ye pesa abrabone ye mrema, ye pesa wodinim dia ebobra, ye pesa esiwie. And ye shanon son, ejuada ekosi efiada, 8 AM to 10 AM, anope bia. 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
2: Yap, yap, yap, yap, yap, yap, yap, yap, yap, yap, yap, yap, yap, yap, yap, yap, yap, yap, yap, yap, yap, yap, yap, yap, yap, yap, yap, yap, yap, yap, yap, yap, yap, yap, yap, yap, yap, yap, yap, 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
0: 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Oh, so the moon penny for say, hey, Mokon Samapunha, the Betim Jedua, and yes, sir. I want penny for Monk coming from Sika, Bema, from Sika, what's in penny for me sitting on the pub, Banada? What is Banada? Nadia, a man. Ah, what is that? Now, Sika away was if I was Otto, yeah. 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I say, Abranti, what are you? I say, Nayaw. What's a brother? What a bemawa? Tenacier. Why? I'm paying for mentee, I say. Nanny Pay was a fanoso. Sure, that's at the bottom. What be I had with the assassin? What in Nikanina? Sikaninim. Now, how will be on for Bofro to Maha? Will be on for Pano and Mahasi? Papa de Sikanefa also say. Yes, a bema, eh? Ode Yamipa. A brother. No, no, but no. What about my man? We want to 1 million. I know what you're saying. A brother, no, the man. I'm a friend. Sika ko yadi. Nensaka sika no. A brother, we need sika. We want far away, man. We boa. I was here for. Ah, then I couldn't see sika bedi no ho yanka. Hey. Hey, I saw the quarter in Kunya Bina say, and Kunyano Carpenter say, why you win a cascaraca cry the manoa. If you are so down, ho, a cobble be a carpenter in Kunya. Oh, my son, why you be the music? Dear, tie.
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Engwa nketwa niye from hunwa nwa. And Tim Penny for say, I bring one near Bequay. Almost out of your Bequapa. I was a four show who ye. Oh, Nipa, we now will be cool. Nipa, we now will be prowl. Nipa, we now will be catcher by my message. Oh, who ye one home? The Barbara Briaka. Show who ye dear Yancupo Crabbe Momo. 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We now will be how? 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
0: Ah, sir, Bemma, what you are saying? Now, what you are going to say? Ah, mamma, dear, we young one, a big young diffy. Duku. Saddam Pesa Becker. Eddie, I Isaac, catch any banner, sir. No man said no waka. Nan so sa wa bom made kenten na hoye na hunya nsi ye ye dwuma dene a.
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0: 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Asma walker. I was there for Sir Yajo, who your yokura, Joe, who your sign. Yes, sir. What is sir? Will be a very before Hammy, me fear before, and a Hammy. Obey you, Lihulu,
1: super.
0: Obey you, Lihulu. So, what did you to me say before the idea? So, I know so. Continue, Homer, Homer, then. Sorry, Gina. Bompa, you were ready more. 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Odi awurade ntentam na ye dwuma den na sa konnua no ebe firo so anwumre afutu a me wode ma wo anu no na ja yampia wo to no emwa if you say obi nka se ohia enka nipa so nipa bebere ko sa atebie no okente na wo ho
1: so pana yi tribe
0: 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The bribe women will lose out to be emo. Miss Row, I'm winning her. I know me were hot here. Now, so a sister, what can tell one? 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On my bribe, I ain't ten now. Say, I'm a
1: super fan.
0: I did my baby for a campaign. Yes, sir. And okra ubich nature for rubber be a young rama or no man across higher than I can see. The baby ordinance are tosses or bumpire, my word, Peter.
1: What did you make runners
0: for the whole of your life?
1: Yeah.
0: Barbara said one cassacra be at me as I will PM with them. I to open what for what you also non pire. Okay.
1: Sumpa FM. Dear, what go on?
0: And one
1: of which are Sumpa.

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0: declare say Sumpa is no more a new station. And yet new crowd. 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And there's in Penina or Bosom. Penina Casania Bosmo. Now, was steady near my baby, we are set. So, I'll be what you are, how baby, we are century pizza. So, I'll be what you are. Now, be what you are, how we didn't, Jimmy. To a who we are since them, and tea was a quacku, or had one who was Obano. 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Yea, 2:40. 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I was up for Kakra making a say. 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
1: Send the credit to Graham Van Vro.
0: Good guy.
1: This is a flash. 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
0: And I'm a transicum, I'm a grinning and simbi. 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